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1: What's up, KRCL?
0: Thanks for being here. Tonight we're doing a special episode, Songs in the Key of A, all Canadian artists this evening. We're putting it together as we go. It's trickier than you think.
1: Next, we've got from Alanis Morissette, a truly iconic Canadian, from Jagged Little Pill, Ironic.

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1: Like, open the fridge and stuff, and there would be foods laid out for us with little pre-wrapped sausages and things.
0: Mm.
1: They have pre-wrapped sausages, but they don't have pre-wrapped bacon.
0: Well, can you blame them?
1: Yeah.

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1: Of course we would. We just need more. And buy really expensive ketchups with it.
2: That's right. All the fanciest Dijon ketchup.

0: Little B and L there finishing out that set of music. If I had $1 million, DJ Bliss, what would you do with $1 million?
1: You know, going over the list of great ideas, I think the first great idea is hire a financial advisor.
0: That's real.
1: A.
0: Songs in the key of A tonight, all Canadian artists. Started the show off with The Band, which is a 4/5 Canadian, all except for Levon Helm, I believe.
1: That's right.
0: Little Alanis Morissette in there, Bare Naked Ladies, and don't think you've heard the last of them. We'll double up, not afraid to. Coming up next, though, a lesser-known Canadian artist, Daniel Romano. Daniel Romano's he's been on my radar for quite some time, but he plays self-described mosey country, and album after album of great mosey music, perfect for a hot tub, I must say. But just recently, he started touring with this band, The Outfit, and their shows are these mosey songs, but taken to the punk rock extreme. And I got three songs queued up, because the way they play them live is just one after another, just song after song, and it's hard to separate them out. But it's high energy, it's super rad. Daniel Romano and His Outfit. We're going to hear Toulouse, Hard on You, and Time Forgot to Change My Heart live from the Daniel Romano Outfit. Okay, all right. 90.9 FM, KRCL, Off the Cuff, Songs in the Key of A. Thanks for tuning in.

Finishing off that set of sweet Canadian tunes with the Holy Trinity themselves, Rush, 2112 from the R40 tour. Oh man, man, Rush, man. I worry sometimes. I had a buddy who showed his wife Rush for the first time, and his wife's reaction was, "Oh God, is that woman okay?" He's like, "It's just Geddy Lee. She's fine. She's doing just fine." Coming up next. Before that, of course, Neil Young. Does he need an introduction? You knew you weren't going to get a off-the-cuff Canadian review without some Neil Young. It would have been ridiculous. We don't quite have Canadians from A to Z. I couldn't find any, anything to fit the playlist from a Canadian with a last name starting with a Z or a band getting all the way to Z. If you know of one, boy, shoot me an email, griffin@krcl.org, and I'll put it in the next edition of Off the Cuff, Songs in the Key of A. All Canadian musicians. But getting close to the end of the alphabet here is The Weaker Thens, with just about the most Canadian song I can think of. This one's about curling. 90.9 FM, KRCL, thanks for tuning in. It's Off the Cuff. It's all Canadian.

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Good morning and welcome to Monday, the 6th day of July, and to this program, which is called I Don't Sound Like Nobody. I'm your host, Richard. I'm here each and every Monday morning, 5 to 7 a.m., playing 1950s rock and roll for you. Coming out of the 4th of July weekend. Hope it was happy and safe. We began, and just heard, Yvonne Mills and the Sensations, Don't Please Mr. Disc Jockey, from 1955. That's the original. This is getting into the weeds a bit, but I wanted to play the version of that song by the Miller Sisters, but I couldn't figure out who the Miller Sisters were. There was a number of them along the way, including in the TV series MASH, in the last episode of the first year, they have the Miller Sisters coming on and singing, and it's not them. So we went with the Sensations. Before that, we had K-Star from 1955 doing Rock and Roll Waltz. And that song ended up making K-Star the first million-selling female in the rock and roll era. Getting a little, speaking of getting into the weeds with those stats and that kind of thing. All right, one of the things we're going to look at this morning is Elvis Presley's jukebox. And more on that shortly. But first, I want to rock your socks off. So we've been conducting research here at I Don't Sound Like Nobody into the idea that you can rock somebody's socks off. And that I'm going to try to do it right now. So I'm going to play seven songs to try to rock your socks off. I'm going to give you a couple seconds here. It's 81 degrees outside here at the KRNL studios, so you probably don't have socks on to start with. So slide some socks on. And I'm going to play songs by people like Marty Wilson and the Stratolites, Sleepy LaBeef, Jackie and the Starlights. But first, we were doing summer songs before the summer. There's no point in stopping now. So I'm going to start with a summer song. But if we get your socks rocked off, I want you to take them and I want you to put them under the kitchen table so that sometimes somebody says, "Whose socks are these?"

0: to be rocking his socks off out there. If so, take them and throw them under the kitchen table so that sometime today somebody says, whose socks are these?
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0: You're listening to I Don't Sound Like Nobody. That's the name of the program. I'm your host, Richard. I'm here each and every Monday morning from 5 to 7 a.m. playing 1950s rock and roll for you. We just had our Whose Socks Are These stack, and the record machine went a little crazy there, but we've survived. So let's review that. We had Summer Night to Chimes by request. Before that, Never Let You Go, the five discs. They were out of Brooklyn, and they lived within two blocks of each other. Put together a nice group like that. We heard a little snippet of Valerie by Jackie and the Starlights to go along with the snippet of Way Up in the Sky, Jackie and the Starlights. Before that, the very wild June Bug Bailey doing Lee Street Blues, 1963. Her records are hard to find. And she sounds absolutely wild. Before that, we had the Mints doing Night Air, 1957. The record company had an idea that if they put on one side of the record one artist and the other side another artist, then they could publicize their artists. On the other side of the 45 was Ken Copeland's Pledge of Love, which I haven't heard. Could be about furniture polish. Before that, Sleepy LaBeef had Hillbilly Guitar Boogie. Sleepy, known for his 300 shows a year, incessant touring for a long, long time. And we started the Whose Socks Are These stack off with Summertime USA, the Pixies 3. That song might not have got heard. The record company put Summertime USA as the B-side. The A-side, which is what radio stations should play, according to the label. They put the song The Hooch, but that didn't sound like something they wanted to be associated with, so Summertime USA got played, and that was the best thing that could happen. All right, Elvis's Jukebox. So Elvis was a singles collector right up until 1977 when he died. So he had a huge array of 45s for his personal jukebox. And all of that went into the famed Graceland Mansion TV room. But over the years, Elvis would end up giving away much of his collection to one of his biggest superfans. So a guy named Gary Pepper began in the late 50s sending newspaper clippings about Elvis to Elvis's mother Gladys, which endeared Gary Pepper to the family. And Pepper was struggling with cerebral palsy. And as things went along, Elvis and Gary Pepper became close friends. And Pepper ended up on Elvis's payroll, and he was in charge of official promotion and fan club correspondence. And we'll do more on Pepper in a minute. So let's start off this next stack. So I got 250 songs from Elvis's jukebox. And I probably won't end up playing them all. Play a couple every week for a while. So here's one from the jukebox, which will be accompanied later on. Roy Orbison got some stuff in the next stack. The Earls, Joe Jones. Here is Laverne Baker, a song from Elvis Presley's jukebox.

Throughout history, there have been many songs written about the Eternal Triangle. This next one tells the story of a Mr. Grayson, a beautiful woman, and a condemned man named Tom Dooley. When the sun rises tomorrow, Tom Dooley must hang.

good morning once again, and welcome to I Don't Sound Like Nobody. That's the name of the program. I'm your host, Richard, right here on KRCL 90.9 FM, playing 1950s rock and roll. 5 to 7 a.m. doing that. A little early for some rock and roll, but I don't care. We heard in that last stack Wynonna Carr doing Now That I'm Free. Wouldn't surprise you that Wynonna Carr was a gospel singer along the way. Roy Orbison did Sweet and Easy, 1957. That's when he was with Sun Records. Before that, an entry from the early 60s folk music revival, Tom Dooley, the Kingston Trio. Little banjo in there for you. Yeah, you were there the morning when I played a song that had a banjo in it. So Tom Dooley, a Confederate soldier who was hung for the murder of his lover. So it was kind of a true story murder ballad. Before that, the Earls did Remember Me Baby, 1963. The Falcons did I Found a Love, 1962, with Wilson Pickett singing lead for the Falcons. The Falcons also featured Eddie Floyd along the way. Before that, Joe Jones wrote You Talk Too Much, 1960. He co-wrote that one. And from Elvis Presley's jukebox, Laverne Baker doing I Waited Too Long, 1959, Howard Greenfield, Neil Sedaka song. All right, tonight is the United States men's national team soccer match against Belgium. So we can go into this loving only the waffles of Belgium. But in the last game against Bosnia-Herzegovina, after the game, they played over the public address at the stadium, John Denver's Country Roads. So the crowd singing Country Roads. And after that, I think they had another entry that they wanted the people to sing, and I'm for that. And here's what they played over the public address system after they played Country Roads.

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0: Love Ain't For Keeping by The Who here on KRCL 90.9 FM. Before that was Sweet Southern Sounds by Samantha Fish. We heard Bruce Springsteen in there with She Don't Love Me Now. Ahead of that was Talking Heads with Uh-Oh, Love Comes to Town. And to start things off was Kid by Pretenders. Some great music there. Hope you enjoyed that set of music.
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0: Coming up next, we're going to hear some local music from Deborah Fotheringham. And speaking of local music, make sure you stick around for our local feature coming up at 8:40. We're going to hear some music from Talia Keys. All right, here's Deborah Fotheringham with Hole on KRCL.

The Secret Sisters featuring Ray LaMontagne with All the Ways. I was like, love All the Ways? All the Ways. Before that was Marcus King with Save Me. We heard the Teskey Brothers in there with Hold Me. Out of that was Heartless Bastards with Highline. And to start off that set was Local Music by Deborah Fotheringham with the song Hole. It's time for our local feature of the week here on Monday mornings on KRCL. And we're going to feature a couple of songs by Talia Keys. Talia just released a music video for this first track called Find Your Own. And it's great. It's got some drag queens in it, and you're going to love it. It just makes my heart happy to see it. So let's hear a couple tracks from Talia Keys, Local Music, here on KRCL. Enjoy.

Love Is by Talia Keys and The Love. I love that song. Can never get enough of that one. That one makes my heart super happy. Before that was Find Your Own by Talia Keys, and she just released a music video for that track, and it's great. I enjoy it a lot. It's a great music video featuring some amazing drag queens. All right, you are listening to KRCL 90.9 FM, and coming up next, let's hear some music from Benjamin Booker. Here's Believe. Enjoy.

0: 12 o'clock, Women Who Rock with some Nancy Griffith. She was born on this day, 1953, and that's the title track to her album, The Flyer. It was nominated for a Grammy for Best Contemporary Folk Album, and she passed away in 2021, but just a great singer-songwriter who worked with John Prine and Iris DeMent and had a lot of just wonderful songs in her catalog. So didn't want to let the day go by without playing some Nancy Griffith on her birthday with that song, The Flyer. It is Women Who Rock, where we feature and celebrate women in music. We amplify femme voices. And kind of in the same mood, Margot Price on 4th of July did a couple of things. She performed with Willie Nelson at his annual 4th of July picnic, and she released a surprise protest album called Days of Unrest. She's calling it a mixtape. It's a collection of about 7 songs. Many of them are covers. There's a few originals, but just a really great record. And I want to get 2 of the covers on for you, starting off with a cover of Woody Guthrie's song Deportee, and it also features Joan Baez and the Memphis Mariachi. Here's some brand new music from Margot Price.
1: Uno, dos, tres.

0: That there's Margo Price on KRCL from her new album that was a surprise release. We didn't know it was coming. Came out on 4th of July called Days of Unrest, a collection of protest songs, some covers, and also some originals. Of course, that was Margo Price covering Bob Dylan's Maggie's Farm. Before that, we heard her cover of the Woody Guthrie song, Deportee. And on that song with Margo Price, yes, you did hear Joan Baez singing that with her. And it's kind of nice because Margo Price said she first heard the song Deportee when she was watching Joan Baez and Bob Dylan sing it together on the Rolling Thunder Review. So a nice sort of full circle moment there for Margo Price. She is just a force of nature. She's also the first woman who's on the Farm Aid Board of Directors. That's Willie Nelson's, of course, Farm Aid. And she performed with Willie over the 4th of July. I've got some more Women Who Rock coming up for you. We'll hear from Kat Clyde, also some Arlo Parks, some Torres. We're going to mix it up. It's all on the way here. It's KRCL.
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That's Cat Clyde from the album Mud, Blood, Bone on Women Who Rock. Snail Mail released a cool record called Ricochet. Here's the song My Maker.

0: That's Torres. Don't go putting wishes in my head on 12 o'clock. Women Who Rock from Torres. Also heard from Arlo Parks from the first album that we discovered Arlo Parks with, Collapsed in Sunbeams, her debut record. She's got a great new album out too called Ambiguous Desire. She's out on tour in support of that record and coming to Salt Lake City's Metro Music Hall September 25th. And we heard one from Snail Mail at the top.
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0: That's right. 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Thursday Night Psych Out is, of course, on Thursday. Tonight at 7 o'clock, you'll hear Red, White, and Blues with your host, Brian Kelm. Tuesday, it's Bubbling Up with Gavin at 7. Nova FM with Ma Black from 7 to 10 on Wednesday nights. Thursday Night Psych Out, that's right. And then Friday, Not a Sideshow with Circus Brown from 7 to 10. 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They had a collection that they weren't using anymore, a great collection, and they wanted to make sure that it got into the hands of other vinyl lovers and music lovers. And they called us up and they said, "Are you all accepting donations for vinyl?" And I said, "Yes, always, always, always. If you want to donate some vinyl or CDs or 8-tracks, cassettes, whatever, please, we will gladly take them and use them for fundraising for our record and CD sale. You have to schedule an appointment to drop them off, and you can do that by sending an email to recordsale@krcl.org, and the information is on our homepage, too. And one of those times, somebody, it's really fun to be down here when people drop off their albums. There was a Ike and Tina Turner record that I had never seen in person or heard the full album of, and someone donated it. And I got all excited, and I've got one of the songs that's on that record. The album's called Nuff Said. It came out in 1971, and this is the first song on Side B.

Dulfanyanya on KRCL, the song Crash. One from Water Baby, Memory Be a Blade. A classic from Aretha Franklin and a rare cut from Tina Turner from a 1971 album called Nuff Said with the song Tell the Truth. The band Rat Boys came to town a couple of months ago and I was bummed that I missed them, but I get a second chance. They're coming back to Red Butte, opening up for Jesse Wells on August 14th. Here's Rat Boys with the song It's Alive. It's Women Who Rock.

One from Roseanne Cash on KRCL from her album, The River and the Thread, the song Modern Blue. I'm stepping out of here at 1 o'clock and stick around for afternoons on KRCL. Valene will be with you from 1 until 3. Then at 3, eBay comes in for the new Music Monday edition of Drive Time. A bunch of new releases to get to you from 3 until 6. And then, of course, Radioactive at 6. And then it's Blues Night, Red, White, and Blues with Brian Kelm at 7 p.m. We'll close out 12 o'clock Women Who Rock with one from Angel Olsen.

0: Neil Francis and Need You Again, featuring Say Shishi here on Afternoons, KRCL. I'm your host, Valian MC. I'm going to be with you for the next couple hours here. I'm with you every afternoon from 1 to 3 here on KRCL. Hey, thanks for tuning in and bringing your community radio station along with you. Whether you're running errands or you're driving or listening from home, we see you. We appreciate you. High five. Let's connect these next couple hours with some music. Thank you to Eugenie for another awesome Women Who Rock. And let's see, in that set, we also heard from The Cure and Jumping Someone Else's Train and Goose, starting off the 1 o'clock hour with Good to Be. Goose is going to be coming through Salt Lake, going to be playing as part of the Twilight Concert Series at the Civic Center. And local group Theoretical Blonde is going to be opening up for them August 29th. And what's also going on August 29th? I was like, let me think. KRCL's Day in the Park. Yay. We always love being able to get together with the community. It is a free event. And if you want more information and all the music that's going to be featured and activities and events and just KRCL community coming together, go to krcl.org. You'll see it right there on the front page. We're going to get into some more music here, but coming up in the show, we have some local music with Michelle Moonshine. We have some Tedeschi Trucks Band and Mavis Staples and Biba Doobie. It's a favorite here on the show. It's going to be coming up in this next set, so you're going to want to stay with us. KRCL.
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0: Thanks, Isaac. And we are going to get into some music, but first, let's look at the weather real quick. Currently 93 degrees in the 1:13 hour here. And looking, it's going to be a high today of 97, and we're going to continue that trend all the way through Thursday, and a possibility of some thunderstorms today and tomorrow. Looking at Friday and the weekend, we are going to the triple digits. Yes, it is that time of the year. Oh, my Alaskan blood always just is trying to survive, and I know you are too. So make sure you take care of yourself, stay cool, drink lots of fluids, and check in on each other. I always give that as a reminder, definitely to your animals, but your elderly, your children, all those who lean and depend on you. Take care of yourself and look out for others there. Okay. All right. But let's get into the music. I was like, wow, what I really wanted to talk to you about the 4th of July, like everything that happened. It was so calm and peaceful. Okay, can we give like snaps to yes, no fireworks, safety, preventing wildfires and drone shows are, I think they're the new thing. They're in. Fireworks out. I don't know. That's me. That's my opinion. Especially for the animals and combat veterans. I'm like, why? We can take a break. I thought it was a very lovely break, but I really hope you had a connected 4th and that you did something fun and took care of you, took care of your spirit and connected in the way that felt good for you. Really, really hope so. All right. I promised music. So let's do this. We have some Radiohead coming up, some Biba Doobie. But first, here's Toth, one of the members of Rebel Bucket, who was recently in town. And this is his solo project off of And the Voice Said album. And here's his single, Thoughts Are Like Clouds. They are. Here we go. KRCL.

0: do it all over again.
1: Biba Doobie and Take a Bite. And Biba Doobie, artist with that dream pop sound here on KRCL. There was a big event this past holiday weekend. And some of you may have heard Taylor Swift and Travis Kelce getting married. And I know this is important news with everything going on, but I was looking at the red carpet. And one of the artists that I saw that attended the event in Madison Square Garden in New York was Biba Doobie. And it was so cool to seeing her represent. Anyways, completely meaningless, doesn't do anything to contribute to the value of your day. But I was like, oh, Biba Doobie's there. Love her. We are such a fan of her here on Afternoons. All right. Before that, we had some Radiohead and No Surprises and a new one from Toth. And thoughts are like clouds. And we have more music coming up. We're going to get into some Jose Gonzalez. We have some First Aid Kit and Mavis Staples coming up next.
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1: And remember, you can catch Radioactive tonight, always and every weeknight at 6 p.m. And taking a look, I had, soccer. I've tried not to talk about it because it's something when I love something so much, I was like, I don't want to indulge and I don't want to bore you all with it. But it is full on set in World Cup fever. It is happening. We are now officially in the round of 16. And this past weekend, it was the round of 32. We are getting into it. And the next round is going to be the quarterfinals, semifinals. So it is just narrowing down that we went from all these different nations coming together here in North America. Games being played in Canada, United States, and Mexico. Huge game played yesterday in Mexico with England and Mexico playing at Estadio de Azteca in Mexico City. It was such a game with England coming out with the win. Before that, we had some Norway and Brazil were playing yesterday as well. And now Norway, they won, beating Brazil multiple times, winning the World Cup. So that was a surprise for me. It was like Norway didn't even qualify for 2022 and they came back with a vengeance and something to say, exclamation point. So Norway will be taking on England. All right, let's talk about tonight real quick. You still with me? Yes, you are. Tonight, USA is taking on Belgium, and they are going to be playing in Seattle at 6 o'clock tonight. And Pete Oram called in and said one of the best ways to watch, which I couldn't agree with more, is put your TV on mute and then put KRCL on in the background. We will be your soundtrack for World Cup. But USA is going to be taking on. There's a controversy around that with the red card being suspended for Balogun, who is our striker and very much a key player. It sounds like some people in our administration made some phone calls. Yeah, I know. All right, we're going to leave that alone. Go search it and learn all about it. Portugal and Spain are playing right now, though, still in the first half, in about 28 minutes into the game. All right, and it's 0-0. I'm going to leave it at that. Okay, soccer update. I'm going to let it all go. And we're going to get into some music because this is what matters. Sportsmanship and love and just having appreciation for community and culture. That's what I feel like World Cup ultimately represents. Here's Mavis Staples. This is off of her new album, Sad and Beautiful World. And everybody needs love. KRCL.

Adrian Lenker, Feel Better. That made me feel better. Oh, sis, I don't know what was in that album. That was just magic. That track. Okay, Focus Val. Transa, Adrian Lenker's album, 46-track compilation celebrating trans and non-binary community, featuring more than 100 artists. Wow, I felt that. Captured that in that track, and I can only imagine. I haven't heard the rest of the record, but now I have a new album on my playlist. You're tuned into Afternoons here on KRCL. Yes, even the DJ gets shocked by music sometimes, even though I pick it. That's how cool music is, and that's how cool KRCL is, literally helping you discover music, new and old, and it's always new to you, and that's what matters, right? We also had Jose Gonzalez in there in A Perfect Storm, First Aid Kit before that, and Mavis Staples starting us off with Everybody Needs Love. They do. We have some more music coming up, local music with Michelle Moonshine and Tedeschi Trucks Band. But first, here's Father John Misty, who was recently in town this spring for Kilby Block Party, and she cleans up.

Michelle Moonshine, Oh So Many Days. What a beautiful voice. Local music there off of her Sad Spaghetti Westerns album. Michelle Moonshine's playing a show tonight up in Pendry Park City at 5 p.m. Also going to be opening for Old Crow Medicine Show as part of the Twilight Concert Series this month, July 13th. Before that, we had Tedeschi Trucks Band and Father John Misty starting off that set for us, and she cleans up. Let's go into some of the Doors. I don't play it enough. Here's Love Me Two Times to take us on into the 2 o'clock hour, KRCL.

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0: Devin Gafilian and Hold On, new single from his Time Will Tell album here on Afternoons. Devin Gafilian's going to be coming to the Stateroom October 3rd. In that set, we also heard from Taj Mahal and the Phantom Blues Band off their new album, Time and Life of Love. And then we started it all off here in the 2 o'clock hour of Afternoons with War, the War in Treaty. And the husband-wife soul duo is going to be coming to town as well. And all of that info is over at krcl.org. They're going to be coming to the Stateroom October 17th. We have more music coming up for you here in the 2 o'clock hour on KRCL. We have some Aaron Fraser, a new one from him, some Isley Brothers, The National, Courtney Barnett. But first, we're going to get into some Jeff Tweedy. And Lou Reed was my babysitter. Mine too.
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0: Crumble by The National, featuring Roseanne Cash, daughter of Johnny Cash, here on KRCL. In that set, we also heard from Courtney Barnett and Wonder. And Courtney Barnett is going to be coming to Salt Lake, playing Rockwell at the Complex August 22nd as part of her North American tour for her new album, Creature of Habit. Before that, we had Jeff Tweedy, and Lou Reed was my babysitter from his latest album, Twilight Override. And we have more music coming up for you. We're going to have a new one from Aaron Fraser. So we have the Isley Brothers coming up. But first, we have Yukimi and Get It Over.
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0: And it is Monday, and taking a look at our programming for today, after afternoons, we have Ebay Hamilton coming in with New Music Mondays, where he has all of the newest, latest, and hottest music in there to help you with your music discovery. And then at 6 o'clock is Radioactive, our public affairs talk show, keeping you plugged into the latest and what's going around the community. And then we have Red, White, and Blues, one of our three blues shows here at KRCL at 7 o'clock. We have Night Train with Michelle Tanner at 10 p.m. And then Gee Whiz with DJ Rockin' Robin at midnight. Really great shows coming up, bringing it all back around Tuesday morning. At tomorrow, we have Back Porch Blues Ramble, our other blues show, at 5 a.m. And then we have Tuesday mornings with Matt Lovejoy at 7. If you ever want to see this, take a look at it for yourself. 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Let's get into some Brittany Davis coming up here, but let's do some Yukimi first. And here is Get It Over, KRCL.

Okay, all you kids of the 80s and the 90s, are you singing along and hearing Ice Cube's It Was a Good Day? It was! That was the Isley Brothers and Footsteps in the Dark. And that was featured on their Groove With You B-side record when it reached number 16 on the R&B charts back in 1977. And let's see, in that set we had a new one from Aaron Fraser and It's a Shame. Before that we had some Brittany Davis and Dance, I say. And then Yukimi starting it all off and Get It Over. And we have more music for you. We're going to get into a new one here from Phoebe Bridgers. This is off of her Lost Weekend album. And I didn't mean that as a question mark, but off of her Lost Weekend album. The question mark was, when is the release date? And that is going to be dropping August 14th. And let's get into it here. Here's new one, Phoebe Bridgers, Lost Boys, KRCL. Thank you.

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1: I would describe the majority of the students at my school up at the U of U as kind of anti-AI.
2: That's University of Utah art professor Edward Bateman talking about how perspectives differ between students, faculty, and staff when it comes to artificial intelligence.
1: And I don't consider myself an advocate for AI, but it's not a question that, is this a coming technology? The technology is already here, and I ask a lot of people how they use it. If there's anything I want to advocate for, it's the idea that the arts and artists have unique ways of thinking and using tools, and I believe the arts have an important role to play in the use of this new technology.
0: Yeah.
1: It's my belief that that skill set is going to have even more value now, because if everyone is using the same tool set, you know,
0: it's democratizing in a way.
1: Well, but also certain people are going to use it in more interesting ways.
0: Yeah.
1: And I believe those people in the arts and all the arts have the potential to bring things to this technology that can transform what it even means.
0: To bring humanity to it, it sounds like.
2: Laura Jones talking with Professor Edward Bateman. 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

Lights out in Santa Gold, now known as Santi Gold, here on KRCL. 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And that is it for me. I'm getting ready to head out. We're going to go park it on over in a 3 o'clock hour and help you discover all new music with New Music Mondays and eBay Hamilton coming in. So you're going to want to keep it locked right here. But before I go, as always, I have a quote for you. And I quote, this is coming from author Schopenhauer, and I quote, here we go. All truth passes through three stages. First, it is ridiculed. Second, it is violently opposed. Third, it is accepted as being self-evident, end quote. Now, I share that with the intention of, for all of you truth keepers and sharers, keep your chin up. I was like, if you were born with the ability to share and speak your truth, you were also born with the strength and resilience and protection of your ancestors. Don't forget that. All right? High five. Keep it up. Keep up the good fight. We're going to go out here and I'm thinking some Beatles, the Beatles. And here is Hello, Goodbye. I'll see y'all tomorrow, 1 o'clock here in afternoons.

0: to do a song of great social and political import. It goes like this. Oh Lord, won't you buy me a Mercedes Benz? My friends all drive Porsches. I must make amends. Worked hard all my lifetime. No help from my friends. So, oh Lord, won't you buy me a Mercedes Benz? Oh Lord, won't you buy me a color TV? Dialing $4 is trying to find me. I wait for delivery each day until 3. So, oh Lord, won't you buy me a color TV? Oh Lord, won't you buy me a night on the town? I'm counting on you, Lord. Please don't let me down. 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Oh Lord, won't you buy me a night on the town? Everybody, oh Lord, won't you buy me a Mercedes Benz? My friends all drive Porsches. I must make amends. Worked hard all my lifetime. No help from my friends. So, oh Lord, won't you buy me a Mercedes Benz? That's it.
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coming. 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

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Their new album, If I Let It Quiet, will be out on, looks like July 24th. 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From Utah's own Joselie Paulette, the song Like a River, kicking off New Music Monday this week. eBay Hamilton here. I'm with you weekdays from 3 until 6. And every Monday, we dig into all new tunes with a feature we like to call New Music Monday. Lots of great new stuff on the way, including new music from Babe Rainbow, the latest from the Jayhawks, new music from Jim James of My Morning Jacket, announcing his first new solo album in 8 years. We'll hear the latest from Phoebe Bridgers and Brandon Flowers, Rhiannon Giddens, and so much more coming up. Let's get right back into it with Laura Veers, who has a new album on the way called Temple Songs, and here's her latest with Pulse on KRCL.

0: Recorded on a houseboat in Amsterdam, at least the initial basic parts of most of the songs on their new album, and then finished in a proper studio a bit later. That's new music from Babe Rainbow and their new record, Acid and Honey, the song Waterfall. Mason Jennings, right before that, back with the announcement of his 18th studio album, a new record called Dark Wings that will be released this Friday. We heard a song from the new record with Say Goodbye to the Ground, and starting us off, brand new from Laura Veers from her upcoming release, Temple Songs, and the new single, the song Pulse. It is New Music Monday, and I want to remind you that we've got a cool new feature on our playlist at krcl.org where you can see, you'll see a little heart right next to every song on the playlist, and you can let DJs know, let me know, songs that you're digging that that we've played. And what I'm trying to do, I think, with New Music Monday is just at the end of the show, figure out what the favorite songs are for New Music Monday. I think a fun way to let us know your favorite new tunes, let me know. So if you happen to be on the KRCL app or streaming on the website, krcl.org, swing on over to the playlist, follow along with the show today, and heart the songs that you like, and I'll let you know which ones take the lead as we move along through the show. On the way, I've got Trampled by Turtles teaming up with Jeff Tweedy. Jeff of Wilco produced their last record, and they got together again to cover a Wilco song. Trampled by Turtles loves to do their own versions and cover songs, and teaming up with Jeff to do a cover of a Wilco song turned out really great, so we're going to hear that coming up. We'll hear a new one from the Jayhawks. They've announced their upcoming new record, Sanctuary Park. We're going to hear their new single. And then recently, Beck returned with a new song called Ride Lonesome. And he went back into the studio again, this time bringing in Sierra Farrell to add her voice to that new single, Ride Lonesome. So a new version of that song featuring Sierra Farrell. We're going to hear that new version coming up next on KRCL.
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0: Beck's latest single is a standalone song called Ride Lonesome, but he brought on Sierra Farrell to do an updated version. Here's that new version with Sierra on KRCL's New Music Monday.

0: Jim James of My Morning Jacket announcing his fifth solo album, a record called Wowed Out, set for release on August 28th on ATL Records, his first new solo record in about 8 years. That's the new song, Come Again. A new one from the Jayhawks right before that with Keeping Our Heads Above Water from their upcoming release, Sanctuary Park. Trampled by Turtles teamed up with Jeff Tweedy to cover Wilco's Love Is Everywhere, Beware, and Beck's new version of Ride Lonesome, where he's brought in Sierra Farrell to turn that song into a duet. Sierra and Beck sounding great together. On the way, new music from Brandon Flowers of The Killers, who's announced a new solo record and a tour that brings him to Utah. We'll hear his first new song from the upcoming Thrasher album. And Phoebe Bridgers has a new record coming out next month. We're going to hear her new one, the song Lost Boys, next on KRCL.
1: 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They are hosting their annual event, Survivors at the Summit, on July 12th at Brighton Resort, celebrating 30 years of honoring the cancer journey with a day in the mountains. 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
2: 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The video installation is composed of one-minute excerpts filmed during 46 naps across the American West, exploring rest, observation, and our connection to the natural world. 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
0: Julian Baker, Lucy Dacus, and Phoebe Bridgers make up the group Boy Genius. And a couple of years back, they won a bunch of awards, and on stage, Phoebe said, "We're taking a break." And Phoebe did just that. She has been taking a serious break from music and from just being out in public for a while now. And that all changed a few months back when she started announcing some pop-up shows, now a big tour, the Lost Tour, and the announcement of her Lost Weekend album. Looking forward to the return of Phoebe Bridgers. She's playing the Delta Center here in Salt Lake on October 21st, and her new record comes out August 14th, her upcoming third studio album. Let's hear Phoebe Bridgers with her latest. This is Lost Boys on New Music Monday.

Brandon Flowers of The Killers has announced a new solo record called Thrasher, and that's his brand new song, Plans. He sounds great on that tune, and he's announced a tour that will stop here in Utah on September 11th. He'll be at Red Butte Garden right before Brandon Flowers, K-Slang Veers, who are celebrating a decade of their one and only album. The K-Slang Veers album now has a deluxe edition featuring that previously unreleased tune, Accidental Tattoo. And Phoebe Bridgers starting us off with Lost Boys. She's got a new record coming out next month on August 14th, and then she will be in Salt Lake playing the Delta Center on October 21st. We've got your Salt Shaker community calendar coming up here in just a few minutes, and some new soul music from Kelly Finnegan on the way. Starting things off here, it's Rhiannon Giddens back with the announcement of a new record. Hope is the Thing with Feathers is the name of her upcoming album, and this is the song Carolina Rain from the new record, right here on New Music Monday on KRCL.

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Here's what's shaken for Monday, July 6th. If you're looking to sharpen your baking skills, there is a sourdough workshop where you can learn the art and craft of making sourdough bread. The event is happening at 6 p.m. and will be held at the Moon Bread Kitchen in Draper. This event is for both adults and children. And there is a summer jazz band concert at Riverton City Hall with event beginning at 7 p.m. And Lerner and Lowe's My Fair Lady production is going to be wrapping up this week, with the show taking place at the Hale Center Theater, and tonight's show beginning at 7 p.m. For more info or to submit an event, visit the events page at krcl.org and listen for the Salt Shaker, your music, arts, and 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